Betty and the Heartbreakers with Learning to Fly. That one topped the charts in 1991, written by Tom Petty and Jeff Lynne. You'll be familiar with Jeff as he was the driving force between Electric Light Orchestra and he produced my 2015 album, Get Up. Next up, Every Little Thing She Does Is Magic. Here's the Police on Bryan Adams Radio.

I gotta tell you, my songwriting process changed a bit when I started working with producer Mutt Lange. The final version of House Arrest from Waking Up the Neighbors is one of the results of that time. When we made a video to support the tour, it included House Arrest and also the wonderful actress Neve Campbell. And that is truly one of the perks of creative life, the people you meet. Around the same time as the release of House Arrest, I met another interesting duo when I joined up with ZZ Top on the European leg of their Recycler tour. It was really fun to be on that tour with them because I brought my father along, and he used to say, ZZ Top.

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6: Some clouds with a slight chance for showers today. Tonight, a few clouds with a low of zero and the chance for frost. Monday, sunny with a high of 11, falling to a low of minus 5 with a clear sky overnight. Tuesday, a mix of sun and cloud with a 40% chance for showers and a high of 15, going down to a cloudy and rainy low of 9 in the evening.
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1: Some things don't rush, they just roll. Slow Ride is exactly that. A groove you settle into, turn it up, and just let it take you somewhere. They built this one around a bluesy, laid-back feel, and it became their biggest hit, especially in the U.S. Still one of those tracks that shows up everywhere in movies, commercials, and video games. And the funny thing is, it's called Slow Ride. 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So wherever you

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Hey, this is Brian Adams right here on Brian Adams Radio. Thanks for joining me. Alanis Morissette is not just one of the most fearless voices of her generation, she's also a mother. And if you ever heard her talk about it, you'll know just how much that role has shaped her, her writing, her perspective, even how she approaches life now. It's funny, the same artist who gave us some of the most raw, emotional songs ever recorded also brings that same honesty into motherhood. So here's one that reminds you just how powerful that voice is. Alanis Morissette with

0: Hey, Bon Jovi, it's my life. And that's a pretty good way to sum it all up, isn't it? You get one shot at this thing, so you might as well live it loud. Take a few chances and make it count. And on that note, we're going to call it a week. Thanks for hanging out. Really appreciate you spending some time. We'll be back next week with more music, more stories, and a few surprises along the way. Until then, take care of yourselves, turn up the volume, and roll with the punches. This is Brian Adams. See ya.
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2: Some clouds with a slight chance for showers today. Tonight, a few clouds with a low of zero and the chance for frost. Monday, sunny with a high of 11, falling to a low of minus 5 with a clear sky overnight. Tuesday, a mix of sun and cloud with a 40% chance for showers and a high of 15, going down to a cloudy and rainy low of 9 in the evening.
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2: Some clouds with a slight chance for showers today. Tonight, a few clouds with a low of 0 and the chance for frost. Monday, sunny with a high of 11, falling to a low of minus 5 with a clear sky overnight. Tuesday, a mix of sun and cloud with a 40% chance for showers and a high of 15, going down to a cloudy and rainy low of 9 in the evening.
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3: Some clouds with a slight chance for showers today. Tonight, a few clouds with a low of zero and the chance for frost. Monday, sunny with a high of 11, falling to a low of minus 5 with a clear sky overnight. Tuesday, a mix of sun and cloud with a 40% chance for showers and a high of 15, going down to a cloudy and rainy low of 9 in the evening.
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0: It's the Pre-Caffeine Club on Cool 94.5. Good morning, it's 5:38. Yellow level frost advisory in effect. It's 3 degrees, high of 11 today. Hey, coming up on the show, it's Monday, my dudes. All new on this day in history. All new, why'd you research that? Topic du jour at 7:10. Google it trivia at 7:20. Of course, ENN at 7:50. Cool days of the week. It's Monday, which means it's Feeling Manic Monday, where you get to tell me all the fun stuff that happened on your weekend. Of course, we got cool birthdays right after that, and our daily affirmations bringing up the rear, hoping for a good day today, hoping to see some sunshine, hoping for a little bit of warmth, even though it's a high of 11. All that and more right here on Cool.
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0: Cool 94.5. Good morning. My name is Eric, and we are hanging out here having a wonderful Monday in paradise. Frost advisory, a yellow level frost advisory is in effect. It's currently 3 degrees, going to be a high of 11 today. Hey, coming up on the show, how is this guy traumatized by something he did? Did you read about that Florida surgeon who removed a guy's liver instead of his spleen and killed him? You think you're traumatized, sir? What about the family? Like, I got so much to say about that. A little bit later afterwards, fellas, it's time. Male birth control is gonna happen soon. Seriously, they've broken some new ground on it, and I'll tell you all about it. A little bit later after that, California wants to ban video games on vapes, and I don't know what that means. Are they making vapes with video games in them? I don't know how that could even work. Isn't it a box that you smoke out of? I don't know. All that and more right here on Cool.
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1: With an update from CKNXNewsToday.ca, I'm Miranda Chant. A Stratford man is set to embark on a week-long 250-kilometer run to Tobermory to raise money for local cancer care. Sam Simon is running in support of his wife as he tries to create hope out of a helpless situation following her diagnosis of stage 4 cancer. Simon says he is raising funds for three local organizations that provide his wife with treatment.
2: So we decided to do a run to try and make something of a terrible situation. We decided we're going to raise money for the three organizations that my wife deals with. One is Wellspring Stratford. The other is London for Beating the Cancer Hospital. And then the Stratford General Hospital.
1: His GoFundMe has already raised $20,000. You can find the link to the fundraiser on our website, cknxnewstoday.ca. Perth County OPP are looking for witnesses and dash cam footage to a serious crash that saw a motorcyclist airlifted to hospital. It happened Friday afternoon at the intersection of Line 47 and Perth Road 107 in Perth East. A motorcycle and SUV collided. The motorcyclist, a 36-year-old from Shakespeare, was airlifted to hospital with serious life-threatening injuries, while the SUV driver, an 87-year-old from Stratford, suffered minor injuries. The crash kept the intersection closed for several hours. Anyone with information is asked to call police. The Kincardine Multicultural Celebration returns to the Davidson Center this week, marking 21 years of celebrating diversity in the community. The free event goes tomorrow. Founder Chandra Tripathi says the event began in 2003 after he moved to Kincardine from Toronto and saw an opportunity to help people connect across cultures.
3: I realize in a small community that this kind of things where we can think about breaking all barriers and building the bridge.
1: The Kincardine Multicultural Celebration will run tomorrow afternoon from 5:30 to 8 and features food, music, art, and cultural displays from around the world. The last four Canadians on the ship at the center of a hantavirus outbreak are back in Canada. British Columbia's top health officer says the four exposed to the deadly virus will quarantine under supervision in BC for a little more than 2 weeks. None of the four are showing any symptoms, and they are considered contacts, not patients. Two people from Grey Bruce who were also on the ship previously returned home, where they are in isolation. For more on these and other stories, go to cknxnewstoday.ca.
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1: The Montreal Canadiens have taken a 2-1 lead in their second round NHL playoff series. The Habs beat the Buffalo Sabres 6-2 in Game 3 thanks to a goal and an assist from Cole Caulfield and two goals from Alex Newhook. Game 4 goes tomorrow night in Montreal. In the other game on last night, the Anaheim Ducks got by the Vegas Golden Knights 4-3 to tie their series up at 2. In the PWHL, the Ottawa Charge beat Boston 4-3 in double overtime to win their semifinal series in four games and advance to the championship. The Toronto Blue Jays were unable to complete a three-game series sweep as they lost 6-1 to the LA Angels. Kazuma Okamoto drove in the Jays' only run with an RBI double in the first inning. The New York Knicks are moving on to the NBA's Eastern Conference Final after sweeping the 76ers in four straight. The Knicks made 25 three-pointers to beat Philadelphia 144-114.
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1: Clearing this morning, a high of 11. Tonight, clear, a low of minus 1 with frost. Tomorrow, sunshine to start the day. Clouds moving in early in the afternoon with a slight chance of late-day showers and thunderstorms, a high of 12. Right now, it's plus 3.
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Cool 94.5. Good morning. My name is Eric. And we are hanging out here having a wonderful day in paradise. And just want to remind you that this May long weekend is the May 2 or 4 long weekend. Where all weekend we're going to be playing either 2 or 4 songs in a row from cool artists. Brought to you by our friends at the North Perth Cruisers. That's right, baby. Retro Revival Fridays are back at the Listowel Canadian Tire. Follow NP Cruisers on social media for updates. As well as Listowel Rib Fest, baby. May 22nd to the 24th at the Listowel Fairgrounds. Going to be a good time. Have some good eats. It's the May 2 or 4 long weekend right here on Cool.

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1: There's a cruise ship out there that has hantavirus. Ooh, apparently this is nasty. Three people have died, hantavirus. And the first report said there was a flight attendant who got it from the passengers. Boy, suddenly Spirit doesn't sound that bad, does it?
2: Tina Charles, the WNBA's all-time leading rebounder, announced that she is retiring. Charles credits her rebounding success to WNBA players missing a lot.
1: Baroness, the longest verifiably measured wild snake in the world, better not be lying when it claims to be 23 feet 8 inches long. I said it in my profile. No games, no liars.
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Cool 94.5. It is 6:20. Yellow level frost advisory is still in effect for our area. I'm sorry if you had to scrape your car this morning. It's way too late in the year for that to be happening. I agree with you. Currently 2 degrees, high of 11 today with some clearing skies. Popping down to minus 1 this evening, but we're getting a high of 12 on Tuesday. We're supposed to be 20 by Saturday, so fingers crossed that something good comes from that.

0: How is this guy traumatized by something that he did? Cool 94.5, good morning. It's 6:23, my name's Eric, 2 degrees, high of 11. I have all the sympathy in the world for the family of the patient in this story, and very little for the surgeon. Listen to this dopey headline. Florida surgeon, it's always Florida. Florida surgeon who removed wrong organ says he's forever traumatized by patient's death. Oh, you think you're traumatized? You did it. As the story goes, this surgeon, he has a 70-year-old patient, but he's got one job, okay? He's got one job, remove the spleen. That's it. Nothing else. Easy day at the office. And this surgeon, who probably makes more money in a year than some of us will see in a decade, pulled out the guy's liver instead. I don't need to take 10 years of med school to tell you that pulling out a 70-year-old man's liver might have some disastrous results. So this dude ends up going to court, and the judge keeps sitting there asking, but why did you remove the guy's liver? It's a different size. It looks different. No answer. He doesn't know. Superstar hotshot surgeon, no idea, right? He said under oath that he thinks about it every single day. Yeah, buddy, maybe you should have put that much thought into it in the first place, right?
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something, yeah. But none of it'll last unless you take the reins, take them from the night. Push the pawn right through the past. And this one's for the silence and the questions that it brings. And the smell of time and the reverence.

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1: With an update from CKNXNewsToday.ca, I'm Miranda Chant. A Stratford man is set to embark on a week-long 250-kilometer run to Tobermory to raise money for local cancer care. Sam Simon is running in support of his wife as he tries to create hope out of a helpless situation following her diagnosis of stage 4 cancer. Simon says he is raising funds for three local organizations that provide his wife with treatment.
2: So we decided to do a run to try and make something of a terrible situation. We decided we're going to raise money for the three organizations that my wife deals with. One is Wellspring Stratford. The other is London for Beating the Cancer Hospital. And then the Stratford General Hospital.
1: His GoFundMe has already raised $20,000. You can find the link to the fundraiser on our website, cknxnewstoday.ca. Perth County OPP are looking for witnesses and dash cam footage to a serious crash that saw a motorcyclist airlifted to hospital. It happened Friday afternoon at the intersection of Line 47 and Perth Road 107 in Perth East. A motorcycle and SUV collided. The motorcyclist, a 36-year-old from Shakespeare, was airlifted to hospital with serious life-threatening injuries, while the SUV driver, an 87-year-old from Stratford, suffered minor injuries. The crash kept the intersection closed for several hours. Anyone with information is asked to call police. The Kincardine Multicultural Celebration returns to the Davidson Center this week, marking 21 years of celebrating diversity in the community. The free event goes tomorrow. Founder Chandra Tripathi says the event began in 2003 after he moved to Kincardine from Toronto and saw an opportunity to help people connect across cultures.
3: I realize in the small community that this kind of things where we can think about breaking all barriers and building the bridge.
1: The Kincardine Multicultural Celebration will run tomorrow afternoon from 5:30 to 8 and features food, music, art, and cultural displays from around the world. The last four Canadians on the ship at the center of a Hanta virus outbreak are back in Canada. British Columbia's top health officer says the four exposed to the deadly virus will quarantine under supervision in BC for a little more than 2 weeks. None of the four are showing any symptoms, and they are considered contacts, not patients. Two people from Grey Bruce who were also on the ship previously returned home, where they are in isolation. For more on these and other stories, go to cknxnewstoday.ca.
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1: The Ottawa Charge are off to their second straight Walter Cup Finals. The Charge secured their spot with a 4-3 Game 4 win over the Boston Fleet yesterday to take the best-of-five series 3-1. There will now either be the first all-Canadian championship series or a matchup of the 2025 Finals as the Charge await the winner of the Montreal-Minnesota series with Game 5 set for tonight. The Montreal Canadiens blew out the Buffalo Sabres in a dominant 6-2 Game 3 win. The Canadiens now lead the second round series 2-1. Game 4 goes tomorrow night in Montreal. The Vegas Golden Knights fell to the Anaheim Ducks 4-3. That series is now tied at 2. Macklin Celebrini has been named the captain for Team Canada at the upcoming World Hockey Championship. Ryan O'Reilly and John Tavares are the alternate captains. Baseball, the Toronto Blue Jays lost 6-1 to the LA Angels.
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1: Clearing this morning, a high of 11. Tonight, clear, a low of minus 1 with frost. Tomorrow, sunshine to start the day. Clouds moving in early in the afternoon with a slight chance of late-day showers and thunderstorms, a high of 12. Right now, it's plus 3.
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0: 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It's 6:43. We have a yellow level frost advisory in effect for our area. Currently 2 degrees, and it's going to be a high of 11 today with some clearing clouds. Hoping for some sunshine today.
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0: All right, what happened on May 11th of yesteryear? Well, 2 years ago today in 2024 was the start of the May 2024 solar storms, the most powerful set of geomagnetic storms since 2003. 17 years ago today in 2009, the space shuttle Atlantis is launched on the final mission to service the Hubble Space Telescope. 29 years ago today in 1997, Deep Blue, a chess-playing supercomputer, defeats a world champion chess player in the first time that that has ever happened, Garry Kasparov being the chess master. And then we're all going all the way to 958 years ago today in 1068, Matilda of Flanders, wife of William the Conqueror, is crowned Queen of England. 1,158 years ago today, in the year 868, a copy of the Diamond Sutra is published, which is the earliest dated and printed book known. Finally, 1,696 years ago today, in the year 330, Constantine the Great changes the city of Byzantium to New Rome and declares it the new capital of the Eastern Roman Empire. I wonder what's going to happen today.
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2: All right, bad news for all the breeders out there. Researchers at the Max Planck Institute in Germany figured out some harrowing news for everyone who's a fan of reproduction. For the first time in the history of mankind, men are less fertile than women. This is all according to a new international study, and you may be surprised as to why. It's not just due to the rise of pregnancy cancellations, it's not just the loneliness epidemic, as the kids are calling it, and the fact that 60% of men under the age of 30 have never asked out a woman. That one kind of shocked me, but it's because we aren't dying as much as we used to. That's right, fellas, historically, we used to die a lot more in wars, in horrible jobs. Our mortality rates have shifted, and so it's not as high of a priority to reproduce before you biff it. So there you go, guys. All those wars we aren't in, it gives us plenty of time to do anything else besides having babies. So Godspeed and enjoy your freedom.
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1: With an update from CKNXNewsToday.ca, I'm Miranda Chant. A Stratford man is set to embark on a week-long 250-kilometer run to Tobermory to raise money for local cancer care. Sam Simon is running in support of his wife as he tries to create hope out of a helpless situation following her diagnosis of stage 4 cancer. Simon says he is raising funds for three local organizations that provide his wife with treatment.
2: So we decided to do a run to try and make something of a terrible situation. We decided we're going to raise money for the three organizations that my wife deals with. One is Wellspring Stratford. The other is London for Beating the Cancer Hospital. And then the Stratford General Hospital.
1: His GoFundMe has already raised $20,000. You can find the link to the fundraiser on our website, cknxnewstoday.ca. Perth County OPP are looking for witnesses and dash cam footage to a serious crash that saw a motorcyclist airlifted to hospital. It happened Friday afternoon at the intersection of Line 47 and Perth Road 107 in Perth East. A motorcycle and SUV collided. The motorcyclist, a 36-year-old from Shakespeare, was airlifted to hospital with serious life-threatening injuries, while the SUV driver, an 87-year-old from Stratford, suffered minor injuries. The crash kept the intersection closed for several hours. Anyone with information is asked to call police. The Kincardine Multicultural Celebration returns to the Davidson Center this week, marking 21 years of celebrating diversity in the community. The free event goes tomorrow. Founder Chandra Tripathi says the event began in 2003 after he moved to Kincardine from Toronto and saw an opportunity to help people connect across cultures.
3: I realize in a small community that this kind of things where we can think about breaking all barriers and building the bridge.
1: The Kincardine Multicultural Celebration will run tomorrow afternoon from 5:30 to 8 and features food, music, art, and cultural displays from around the world. The last four Canadians on the ship at the center of a Hanta virus outbreak are back in Canada. British Columbia's top health officer says the four exposed to the deadly virus will quarantine under supervision in BC for a little more than 2 weeks. None of the four are showing any symptoms, and they are considered contacts, not patients. Two people from Grey Bruce who were also on the ship previously returned home, where they are in isolation. For more on these and other stories, go to cknxnewstoday.ca.
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1: The Montreal Canadiens have taken a 2-1 lead in their second-round NHL playoff series. The Habs beat the Buffalo Sabres 6-2 in Game 3 thanks to a goal and an assist from Cole Caulfield and two goals from Alex Newhook. Game 4 goes tomorrow night in Montreal. In the other game on last night, the Anaheim Ducks got by the Vegas Golden Knights 4-3 to tie their series up at 2. In the PWHL, the Ottawa Charge beat Boston 4-3 in double overtime to win their semifinal series in four games and advance to the championship. The Toronto Blue Jays were unable to complete a three-game series sweep as they lost 6-1 to the LA Angels. Kazuma Okamoto drove in the Jays' only run with an RBI double in the first inning. The New York Knicks are moving on to the NBA's Eastern Conference Final after sweeping the 76ers in four straight. The Knicks made 25 three-pointers to beat Philadelphia 144-114.
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1: Clearing this morning, a high of 11. Tonight, clear, a low of minus 1 with frost. Tomorrow, sunshine to start the day. Clouds moving in early in the afternoon with a slight chance of late-day showers and thunderstorms, a high of 12. Right now, it's plus 3.
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0: 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Good morning. It's 7:13. My name is Eric, and it's looking like it's going to be a bit of a chillier day. It's currently 2 degrees. We do have a yellow level frost advisory in effect. It's going to be a high of 11 today with some clearing skies, popping back down to minus 1 overnight. But it looks like we have a bus delay in Owen Sound. These can be found at cknxnewstoday.ca/closures for everything road and bus related.
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0: All right. I got a fun one for you. Topic du jour, question of the day. What is a great movie that everyone hated? It doesn't actually matter whether or not it's a great movie in real life, just as long as you think it's a great movie. This weekend, I engaged in my, I wouldn't call it annual, I do it once every couple of years, once every 2, 3, 4, 5, whenever I want. Has anybody seen the film Mac and Devin Go to High School? It is a film where rappers Wiz Khalifa and Snoop Dogg portray high school students. That's right, 50-something-year-old Snoop Dogg portraying an 18-year-old senior. It is objectively a terrible movie. But, objectively, I kind of like it. It's so bad, it's good. If we're going to go classic films, and we're going to go way back into the past, another great movie that everyone hated, my favorite terrible movie, we got to go with Manos, The Hands of Fate. That one's a really great one, too. So, what about you? What's a movie that you love that everybody just hates? Give me a shout on the Palmerston Home Hardware text line. That's 1-877-945-2855. What's a great movie that everybody hated?
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0: It's 7:23, 2 degrees, high of 11 today. Frost advisory, a yellow level frost advisory in effect for our area. Looks like we already have some bus delays coming out of Owen Sound today. CKNXNewsToday.ca/closures for everything road and bus related.
1: If your search history gets flagged after this, don't say we didn't warn you. Google it, trivia with Eric.
0: All right, here's one where you may need to put your thinking cap on or not. Here is your trivia question, should you choose to answer it, you little genius, you. What is the acronym for Thomas A. Swift's electric rifle? 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
1: With an update from CKNXNewsToday.ca, I'm Miranda Chant. Nearly nude images are now included in a bill by the federal government that would criminalize sexual deepfakes. The House of Commons Justice Committee made the amendment to the bill that was first drafted in response to social media platform X's Chatbox creating nude images of people without their consent. The bill still has to make its way through the Senate before it becomes law. The public can come out and cheer on a Stratford man running 250 kilometers to fundraise for local cancer treatment centers in honor of his wife. Sam Simon leaves Stratford today with a goal of arriving in Tobermory in 7 days. During the run, he's raising funds for the Verspeeten Family Cancer Center at London Health Sciences Center, Stratford General Hospital's ER, and Wellspring Stratford Cancer Support Center. Before even beginning, Simon's already reached his initial fundraising goal.
2: When we first started out, we were hoping to give each charity $1,000 because 100% everything's going to that. So we want to raise as much as we can. If I could ever get it to $30,000, I'd be thrilled. Because in this day and age, we know it's not easy with the economy, so we appreciate everything.
1: You can support Simon through his GoFundMe page, a link to which can be found on our website. Perth County OPP are continuing to investigate a serious crash that left a motorcyclist with life-threatening injuries. A motorcycle and SUV collided at the intersection of Line 47 and Perth Road 107 around 2 Friday afternoon. The 36-year-old from Shakespeare on the bike was airlifted to hospital. The driver of the SUV, an 87-year-old from Stratford, was taken to hospital with minor injuries. Police are asking anyone who witnessed the crash or who has dash cam or surveillance footage to call them. Whether or not it was in fact a tornado that damaged an area north of London over the weekend has yet to be determined. Investigators with Western University's Northern Tornadoes Project are in the Denfield to Granton area. On Saturday afternoon, a storm moved through, prompting a tornado warning from Environment Canada. It pulled apart a barn, overturned a pickup truck, and damaged trees. Kincardine will celebrate 21 years of cultural connection this week as the multicultural celebration returns to the Davidson Center. Founder Chandra Tripathi says food continues to be a central part of the celebration with free offerings for those who attend.
3: It's all about coming together to honor them, honor each other. And when we embrace people's culture and respect, we truly build the unity, foster the peace, and build the community.
1: 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For more on these and other stories, go to cknxnewstoday.ca.
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1: The Ottawa Charge are off to their second straight Walter Cup Finals. The Charge secured their spot with a 4-3 Game 4 win over the Boston Fleet yesterday to take the best-of-five series 3-1. There will now either be the first All-Canadian Championship Series or a matchup of the 2025 Finals as the Charge await the winner of the Montreal-Minnesota Series with Game 5 set for tonight. The Montreal Canadiens blew out the Buffalo Sabres in a dominant 6-2 Game 3 win. The Canadiens now lead the second round series 2-1. Game 4 goes tomorrow night in Montreal. The Vegas Golden Knights fell to the Anaheim Ducks 4-3. That series is now tied at 2. Macklin Celebrini has been named the captain for Team Canada at the upcoming World Hockey Championship. Ryan O'Reilly and John Tavares are the alternate captains. Baseball, the Toronto Blue Jays lost 6-1 to the LA Angels.
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1: Clearing this morning, a high of 11. Tonight, clear, a low of minus 1 with frost. Tomorrow, sunshine to start the day. Clouds moving in early in the afternoon with a slight chance of late day showers and thunderstorms, a high of 12. Right now, it's plus 3.
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Google It trivia. A little bit earlier in the show, I asked you, what is the acronym for Thomas A. Swift's electric rifle? If you guessed Taser, it's T-A-S-E-R, Thomas A. Swift's electric rifle. You would be correct. It's currently 740. A yellow level frost advisory is in effect 2 degrees right now, but it is going to be a high of 11. And don't worry, it's going to be warming up throughout the week. Tomorrow's 12, Wednesday's 14, Thursday's 16, Friday's 17, and then 20 and 22 for Saturday and Sunday. Looking forward to the weekend.

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4: It's time for the topic du jour on Cool 94.5. All right, topic du jour, question of the day. It's 7:45, 2 degrees, high of 11, couple of bus delays, they are not canceled, they are just delayed in Owen Sound. There are about 3 bus delays there. You can find them at cknxnewstoday.ca/closures. They are first student routes 238, 278, and 713. They are delayed by various times. Topic du jour, what's a great movie that everybody hated? I got a text in from someone. This one shocked me. Did you know Super Troopers is only at a 37% approval rating on Rotten Tomatoes? I feel like that was a great movie, wasn't it? Am I misremembering? Got another one here. Man on Fire with Denzel Washington. I did not realize those were bad movies. Oh, wait. That's because I'm an idiot. I said, what's a great movie that everyone hates? No, but that still counts, though. Man on Fire. I didn't know people hated that movie. Denzel Washington. Nobody hates Denzel Washington. I am so confused right now. Hook with Robin Williams only had a 37% approval rating on Rotten Tomatoes. What is wrong with Rotten Tomatoes? Can we get rid of Rotten Tomatoes now? Can we stop acting like they're the de facto authority? Because I am so confused, it actually made me forget my question. Hook, Grandma's Boy, 15% on Rotten. What? Tommy Boy is at a 40? Rotten Tomatoes doesn't know what they're doing. Hey, join the conversation. 1-877-945-2855 is the Palmerston Home Hardware text line. Topic du jour, question of the day. We're talking about great movies that everyone hated, and at this point, I guess you can just put anything in there because people don't know what they're doing.
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1: Good morning. I'm field reporter Fernando Jaguar with your ENN breaking news. You can take the Pope out of Chicago, but you can't take Chicago out of the Pope. In the trailer for the film Leona a Roma, Pope Leo was spotted in a pair of white Nike sneakers. Some viewers are shocked that they weren't a pair of Jordans. Other viewers wonder if the Pope has to buy his Nikes like everyone else, or does he get his own special pair?
0: ENN.
1: Show some love for Brendan Fraser. Filming has commenced for The Mummy 4 in case you felt like you needed a fourth movie, and Brendan says he's, quote, doing his best trying to get his 57-year-old body in shape. Godspeed, Mr. Fraser. I'm only 30 and I can barely get it in shape. The old war has been reignited. Fans of Harry Potter and fans of Lord of the Rings are nose to nose again after Sir Ian McKellen, who played Gandalf, said in an interview, quote, of course Gandalf would beat Dumbledore in a fight. Maybe the Michael Gambon Dumbledore, but the Richard Harris Dumbledore is untouchable. Everybody knows that. And that's all in the news today. I'm field reporter Fernando Jaguar, and may God help us all.
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1: With an update from CKNXNewsToday.ca, I'm Miranda Chant. Four Canadians who were aboard the cruise ship with the deadly hantavirus outbreak have landed in BC. They'll isolate there for a little more than 2 weeks. They are not showing any symptoms, but BC's provincial health officer says their isolation could be extended if needed. Bonnie Henry says the four won't have any contact with the public and will be monitored daily. Last week, it was confirmed two Ontarians who left the ship before the outbreak was declared are from Grey Bruce. They also have no symptoms and are isolating at home. To support his wife who has terminal cancer, a Stratford man will be running to Tobermory this week. Sam Simon says the run is his way to make the best of a terrible situation by raising money for local centers that provide his wife with treatment. He begins the run today with friends staying in an RV and running the equivalent of a marathon a day. Simon says prior to coming up with this plan a year ago, he wasn't much of a distance runner.
2: Before training for this, maybe 5 kilometers, but I'm on the taper now, so my running coach, he sets the whole program. So I'd be probably at my longest run, like training block, I'd be doing 70 to 100 miles a week. So we're putting some mileage on the old feet.
1: Their route will take them through Listowel, Hanover, Wyarton, and other communities. You can follow their progress on Simon's Facebook page. In our daily poll question powered by Walkerton Toyota, we're asking if you've ever raised funds for a cause close to your heart. Answer at cknxnewstoday.ca/poll. The Northern Tornadoes Project is investigating a possible tornado that may have touched down this weekend north of London. Environment Canada issued the tornado alert Saturday afternoon. Damage reported included that to a barn, a large solar panel, and a pickup truck in the Denfield to Granton area. Investigators will work to determine if it was a tornado, a microburst, or just exceptionally strong winds. The Kincardine Multicultural Celebration is set for tomorrow at the Davidson Center. It's marking 21 years of what organizers call a growing celebration of diversity and community connection. Founder Chandra Tripathi says it's grown from a small school event with roughly 100 people into a major community gathering that now draws more than 1,000.
3: We have around 25 booths that includes 15 plus different countries from all continents.
1: Tripathi says the event is meant to be welcoming for newcomers and longtime residents alike. For more on these and other stories, go to cknxnewstoday.ca.
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1: The Montreal Canadiens have taken a 2-1 lead in their second round NHL playoff series. The Habs beat the Buffalo Sabres 6-2 in Game 3 thanks to a goal and an assist from Cole Caulfield and 2 goals from Alex Newhook. Game 4 goes tomorrow night in Montreal. In the other game on last night, the Anaheim Ducks got by the Vegas Golden Knights 4-3 to tie their series up at 2. In the PWHL, the Ottawa Charge beat Boston 4-3 in double overtime to win their semifinal series in 4 games and advance to the championship. The Toronto Blue Jays were unable to complete a 3-game series sweep as they lost 6-1 to the LA Angels. Kazuma Okamoto drove in the Jays' only run with an RBI double in the first inning. The New York Knicks are moving on to the NBA's Eastern Conference Final after sweeping the 76ers in 4 straight. The Knicks made 25 three-pointers to beat Philadelphia 144-114.
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1: Clearing this morning, a high of 11. Tonight, clear, a low of minus 1 with frost. Tomorrow, sunshine to start the day. Clouds moving in early in the afternoon with a slight chance of late day showers and thunderstorms, a high of 12. Right now, it's plus 3.
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Our next Half Price Eats Wednesday is in 2 days. That's right, baby. This Wednesday, May 13th, starting at 9 a.m., you go to cool945.ca to purchase a Half Price gift card from the Paisley Common, Cravings Family Restaurant in Hanover, 1851 Bayfield Landing, or the Albion in Bayfield. While quantities last, and quantities tend not to last. That's on Wednesday.

0: Fellas, male birth control is gonna happen soon. Cool 94.5. Good morning. It's 8:16. Frost advisory in effect for our area. It's currently 2 degrees, high of 11 today, dropping down to minus 1 tonight. Do have a couple of bus delays in Owen Sound this morning. CKNXNewsToday.ca/closures. It's coming quicker than we thought because there is a new breakthrough in male birth control. Now we get to suffer the horrific bodily changes and not just the women. Cornell University scientists have made progress towards it and they have been conducting studies in mice. I'll leave out all the boring science-y stuff that makes your brain smell like burnt toast. But effectively, within the next few years, you may see the name JQ1 showing up more and more often in this context. It is a molecule inhibitor that apparently stops things right at the stem cells, and it could realistically look like an injection every 3 months, possibly a patch, kind of like a nicotine patch for when you're stopping smoking. It's reversible, it's stoppable if you're done with it, but it is coming soon. No word on when human trials will start, but let me tell you, if it means I don't have to worry about having a kid, but I don't have to get my undercarriage cut open and sit on a bag of frozen peas for a week, I think I'm all for it.
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0: Cool 94.5. Good morning. Happy Monday. We made it. It's 8:23. Frost advisory still in effect. Hasn't warmed up yet. It's sunny out as I look out the window, but it is only 2 degrees, and we are getting a high of 11 today, dropping back down to minus 1 overnight.
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0: Feeling Manic Monday is all about you being braggadocious. That's right. If you got something to brag on, something cool that happened on your weekend, what did you get up to? Did you hang out with mom? Were you the mom? Did you get to relax on Mother's Day? Did somebody make you breakfast in bed? Did somebody give you a coupon book full of free shoulder rubs or whatever it is that people do? I had a nothing weekend. I just hung out. My mom and I, we have a really good relationship, so we don't wait till one day out of the year to let each other know how much we care about each other. So everyone's always like, oh my God, you didn't hang out with your mom on Mother's Day? No, I hang out with my mom all the time, so I don't need to. She doesn't need that validation one day out of the year when she gets it every single day. So I just hung around, just watched some TV, played my Xbox, worked out at the gym. I'm up to 150 pounds now on that cable pull deadlift shrug thing. I don't know what it's called. But either way, you want to tell me what cool stuff happened to you this weekend for Feeling Manic Monday? What are you feeling manic about? Hit me up on the Palmerston Home Hardware text line. That's 1-877-945-2855.
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1: With an update from CKNXNewsToday.ca, I'm Miranda Chant. Nearly nude images are now included in a bill by the federal government that would criminalize sexual deepfakes. The House of Commons Justice Committee made the amendment to the bill that was first drafted in response to social media platform X's chat box creating nude images of people without their consent. The bill still has to make its way through the Senate before it becomes law. The public can come out and cheer on a Stratford man running 250 kilometers to fundraise for local cancer treatment centers in honor of his wife. Sam Simon leaves Stratford today with a goal of arriving in Tobermory in 7 days. During the run, he's raising funds for the Verspeeten Family Cancer Center at London Health Sciences Center, Stratford General Hospital's ER, and Wellspring Stratford Cancer Support Center. Before even beginning, Simon's already reached his initial fundraising goal.
2: When we first started out, we were hoping to give each charity $1,000 because 100% everything's going to that. So we want to raise as much as we can. If I could ever get it to $30,000, I'd be thrilled. Because in this day and age, we know it's not easy with the economy, so we appreciate everything.
1: You can support Simon through his GoFundMe page, a link to which can be found on our website. Perth County OPP are continuing to investigate a serious crash that left a motorcyclist with life-threatening injuries. A motorcycle and SUV collided at the intersection of Line 47 and Perth Road 107 around 2 Friday afternoon. The 36-year-old from Shakespeare on the bike was airlifted to hospital. The driver of the SUV, an 87-year-old from Stratford, was taken to hospital with minor injuries. Police are asking anyone who witnessed the crash or who has dash cam or surveillance footage to call them. Whether or not it was in fact a tornado that damaged an area north of London over the weekend has yet to be determined. Investigators with Western University's Northern Tornadoes Project are in the Denfield to Granton area. On Saturday afternoon, a storm moved through, prompting a tornado warning from Environment Canada. It pulled apart a barn, overturned a pickup truck, and damaged trees. Kincardine will celebrate 21 years of cultural connection this week as the multicultural celebration returns to the Davidson Center. Founder Chandra Tripathi says food continues to be a central part of the celebration with free offerings for those who attend.
3: It's all about coming together to honor them, honor each other. And when we embrace people's culture and respect, we truly build the unity, foster the peace, and build the community.
1: He encourages anyone who hasn't attended before to come out. The free event runs tomorrow afternoon from 5:30 to 8. For more on these and other stories, go to cknxnewstoday.ca.
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1: The Ottawa Charge are off to their second straight Walter Cup Finals. The Charge secured their spot with a 4-3 Game 4 win over the Boston Fleet yesterday to take the best-of-five series 3-1. There will now either be the first All-Canadian Championship Series or a matchup of the 2025 Finals as the Charge await the winner of the Montreal-Minnesota Series with Game 5 set for tonight. The Montreal Canadiens blew out the Buffalo Sabres in a dominant 6-2 Game 3 win. The Canadiens now lead the second round series 2-1. Game 4 goes tomorrow night in Montreal. The Vegas Golden Knights fell to the Anaheim Ducks 4-3. That series is now tied at 2. Macklin Celebrini has been named the captain for Team Canada at the upcoming World Hockey Championship. Ryan O'Reilly and John Tavares are the alternate captains. Baseball, the Toronto Blue Jays lost 6-1 to the LA Angels.
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1: Clearing this morning, a high of 11. Tonight clear, a low of minus 1 with frost. Tomorrow sunshine to start the day. Clouds moving in early in the afternoon with a slight chance of late day showers and thunderstorms, a high of 12. Right now, it's plus 3.
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0: Cool 94.5. Good morning, weatherman Eric here hanging out with you. It is 8:43. We still got that yellow level frost advisory in effect for our area. It's currently 2 degrees, going to be a high of 11 today with some clearing skies dropping down to minus 1 tonight. That stinks, but that's okay. It's going to get marginally warmer throughout the week. Tomorrow's a high of 12 with a chance of rain. Wednesday is a high of 14 with a chance of rain. We're getting a sunny day on Thursday. High of 16 with sunshine. Friday is looking like a high of 17 with a chance of rain. And Saturday is a high of 20 with a chance of rain. And then Sunday is a high of 22 with a chance of rain, but it certainly beats snow. I will take rain over snow every single time. So if you don't like a high of 11 today, don't you worry. Exactly a week from now, it should be warmer.
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4: Who has a birthday on May 11th? Well, the dirtiest player in the game, Brad Marchand, turns 38 today. Happy birthday to him. Pro wrestler Bobby Roode turns 50 today. Happy birthday to him. Eric Burdon, the lead vocalist from The Animals, he turns 85 today. Happy birthday to him, another legendary Eric. Butch Trucks, the original drummer from the Allmans Brothers Band, he would have turned 79 today. Happy birthday to him. Did I say Allmans Brothers? It's the Allman Brothers, Eric. Painter Salvador Dali would have turned 122 today. Happy birthday to him. And the son of Johann Sebastian Bach, Johann Gottfried Bernhard Bach, would have turned 311 today. So, if you or someone you know are celebrating a birthday, party like you're turning 311.
0: Do you have a cool birthday coming up you want to share with us? 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

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It's going to be a good time there. 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

0: California wants to ban video games on vapes, and I don't know what that means. Cool 94.5. Good morning. It's 9:21, 4 degrees, high of 11 today. My name is Eric, and I guess I'm officially a 30-year-old over-the-hill curmudgeon because genuinely I need help figuring out what this means. I guess there's this arms race in the vape industry to add as many gadgets and add-ons to your popcorn lung machine as humanly possible, and it's gotten so out of control that the government of California has introduced a new bill that would ban vape manufacturers from putting video games in the vapes. I'm not even sure how that's possible. I thought a vape was a box with a nozzle on it, so I'm not even sure. Does this mean people are making touchscreen vapes now and then putting games on them? How would you do that? How would you smoke it while also looking at it and playing Brick Breaker? None of this makes any sense to me. Why do vapes have to be fun? I'm telling you, I am completely out of touch with this world, and clearly there is a lot I need to be updated on.
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0: Cool 94.5. It's 9:34. My name is Eric, and it is now time for our daily affirmations. Today is going to be a good day. Today will be a great day. It will be fantastic. And everything's going to be all right. Maybe it's going to be looking like a rough week. Maybe it's going to be one of those weeks at work where, like, somebody's gone, so because of that, now you have, like, 10 times the work that you have to do. You're still going to get through it. It may stink. You may have a bad attitude about it. You're allowed to have a bad attitude. I'm so sick of all these people. Well, yeah, you have a good attitude. No, you don't. No, you don't. You can get a lot done with a bad attitude. You don't have to have a good attitude. Mandatory positivity is not positivity. What do they call that now? There's a term for it. Toxic positivity? No. So if somebody tells you today, you better have a better attitude, you have my permission to use as many four-letter words as you want to that person. Tell them the guy on the radio said I can say this. You're going to get through it today, whether you have a good attitude, a bad attitude, a positive attitude, a negative attitude, or no attitude at all. Maybe you're just going to dissociate yourself through this. You got it. Whatever you want to do, whatever's going to get you through it, man. We're in the land of no expectations here. It's 2026. It's all right. That's all for our daily affirmations for today. Join me again for some more tomorrow.
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0: 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We done reach the end of the line for the show for today. Thank you for hanging out. I will be back tomorrow. Same bat time, same bat channel for your Tuesday. So have yourself a wonderful day, a wonderful afternoon, a wonderful evening, and a wonderful night. And we'll talk next time. Later, skater.
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Good morning. It's Ashley in for Kate. Hopefully you had a great day yesterday. My mom decided not to believe me with the gift that I got her, or made her, I should say. I took it in a stained glass class. I made her this beehive honeycomb type thing. I gave it to her. She's looking at it and she's really enjoying it and saying how pretty it is. And I could tell that she wasn't really cluing in that I had made it myself. So I was like, yeah, remember that stained glass class that I took that I couldn't tell you what I made? This is what I made. She looked at me and said, no, you didn't. She didn't believe that I had made her gift for her.

Remember the good old days before AI when you would have a question and, well, I guess when the internet became a thing, you would take to Ask Jeeves. Officially, Ask Jeeves shut down back on May 1st. The company discontinued search operations. Now, it's weird because I was just talking about good old Jeeves the other day with one of my coworkers, just kind of joking around about it and how kids today don't really know who Jeeves is. And we even gave him a little British voice to go along with his little butler attire look. And then lo and behold, a couple of days later, they shut down. Now, I'm not saying we caused this, but, you know, you can at least thank Jeeves for the way that search engines and AI work now, because he was the original.

It's Ashley in for Kate. All right, so I love my coworkers, okay? But I don't know if I want to be trapped on a cruise ship with them for a few days. Did you hear about this? There was a place, a business over in Ohio, a restaurant to be specific, where the owners shut down and they decided to take all of their employees on an all-expenses-paid cruise. It was a three-day cruise. And I'm thinking about this and I'm like, okay, you know, I get along pretty well with all of my coworkers, but would you really want to be stuck on a cruise with them? I guess if there's some drinks involved, maybe you kind of forget that you're with your coworkers. And there's always that one coworker that's questionable whether or not you want to be around them on a cruise or a vacation like this. And you know what? If you don't know which coworker that is, there's a good chance it's you.

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12: Sunny this afternoon, a high of 11. Tonight, clear, a low of minus 1 with frost. Tomorrow, sunny. Clouds moving in early in the afternoon with a slight chance of late-day showers and thunderstorms, a high of 12.
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Cool, 94.5. It is that time of year where, you know, things are getting warmer, the animals are loving it, and maybe you're looking to add a pet to your home. If you are, you can head on over to our website, check out our pet of the week, thanks to the Great Canadian Dog Food. This week's pet of the week is Candy. Yes, there is a little video up over on our website of Candy as well, so you can see. Now, Candy is a doggo. I should mention that before you're like, well, what kind of pet is it? Is it a cat? Is it a dog? Because, you know, we do them all here for our pet of the week. The last little bunch has really been a bunch of doggos, though, looking for their forever homes. If you've got the space, if you're looking to add a little love and cuddles into your home, give Candy a little check out over on our website.

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It's Ashley in for Kate. If you are somebody who suffers from a little anxiety from time to time, and you know you're told of all of the things that it can cause for you that aren't good, well, now there may be a benefit to having anxiety. I'll tell you what that is coming up.

You know, we've always been told that stress and anxiety have some poor health effects on us. Well, now scientists are saying that, hey, there's two different types of anxiety, and one could help you live longer. Now, the first type is the unhealthy version, if you will, the one that when you think about anxiety is probably what pops up, the stress, the mood swings, poor mental health. But

You're saying the second one is described as having emotional reactivity and internal stability, or ARIS, as they're calling it, meaning that you're cautious and anxious, but without the emotional instability, saying that people with this ARIS have a 35% lower risk of death over 15 years. And they're saying that they were less likely to do things like smoking and drinking and more likely to exercise and eat healthier and go to the doctor for preventative care. So is this really a second form of anxiety, or is this just people taking care of themselves? Is my question.

It's Ashley in for Kate. There's a new workout trend going around. Have you heard of this rage workouts? Now, I don't know how new they are. I feel like a lot of people, you know, throw on some music that maybe makes you feel a little rage inside, get that rage out. But basically, they're saying that this is a form of high intensity workouts where people are using things like obviously punching bags. Maybe they've got one of those big giant tires and they're hitting it with sledgehammers. They're slamming the wall balls, things like that. They're saying it can help you process some of your negative emotions, often leading to improved mental clarity and some endorphin highs. Would you give these rage workouts a try? I feel like this is just the average day at the gym for me.

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10: Sunny this afternoon, a high of 11. Tonight, clear, a low of minus 1 with frost. Tomorrow, sunny. Clouds moving in early in the afternoon with a slight chance of late-day showers and thunderstorms, a high of 12.
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1: There is a frost advisory in effect due to expected frost overnight. For today, mainly sunny and clear tonight, low minus one with frost. Sunshine to start off the day tomorrow, but increasingly cloudy with late afternoon showers possible, along with the risk of a late afternoon thunderstorm. High near 12 degrees. Showers for Tuesday night, low near 7. On Wednesday, cloudy with the chance of showers, high near 12 and a low of 5. And cloudy Thursday, high near 13. Currently, it's 7 degrees.
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3: In sports, the Fergus Whalers capped off their first ever Schmaltz Cup title yesterday with a 4-3 thrilling OT victory over the Tavistock Braves. The Whalers winning the series in five games and capturing the Schmaltz Cup in just their third season of existence. Ryan Forwell scoring the goal that no one in Fergus will ever forget just 9 minutes into the first overtime yesterday. Major League Baseball, the Blue Jays at home welcoming the Rays tonight as they look to try and kick the curse of the Trop at home at the Rogers Center. You can listen live tonight just after 7 o'clock for first pitch. Kevin Gausman on the hill to take on Drew Rasmussen. And the NHL second round continues tonight. Just one game on the slate as Minnesota hosts Colorado at 8 as Minnesota looks to get the series tied at 2. Puck drop again at 8 o'clock from Minnesota. For CKNX Sports, I'm Ryan Drury.
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0: 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Cool 94.5 weather.
5: Clearing this morning, a high of 11. Tonight, clear, a low of minus 1 with frost. Tomorrow, sunshine to start the day. Clouds moving in early in the afternoon with a slight chance of late-day showers and thunderstorms, a high of 12. Right now, it's plus 3.
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8: Thanks for tuning in. It was back on this date back in 81 that Bob Marley passed away at the age of 36 following a lengthy battle with melanoma. So today's first song is actually going to take us to the year prior, where it was used as the final song on his 12th album, Uprising. Redemption Song is without a doubt one of his greatest works, but unlike most of his other songs, this one is strictly a solo acoustic recording. Now fast forward to 2004, when Rolling Stone listed it among their 500 greatest songs of all time at number 66, and then 20 years later, when they updated that list, it was placed at number 42. And don't forget, too, back in 2020, Marley's estate actually released an official animated video for the song, which was also used to commemorate the song's 40th anniversary. Bob Marley's Redemption Song starts us off on the Cool 80s Lunch.

It's the cool 80s lunch. Mentioned earlier this hour that it was back on this date in 81 that Bob Marley passed away at the age of 36. Now, today's next song is another one that was released in 1980 off of Marley's 12th album, Uprising. Could You Be Loved? It became one of Marley's most successful hits, and that's kind of thanks to a station in New York that played it, making it the first reggae song to get prominent airplay on major American radio stations. Could You Be Loved? It did go on to be used in several films, including I Love You to Death, How Stella Got Her Groove Back, Blue Crush, 50 First Dates, and Fool's Gold. Now, for the meaning behind the lyrics, some people kind of think that it's this love song, while others say that Marley wrote it as a ballad to the poverty and struggle that he was witnessing. The song reappeared on the UK singles chart back in March of 2024, and that's thanks to the biopic Marley, One Love, Could You Be Loved? Bob Marley's Could You Be Loved is on the Cool 80s Lunch.

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It's the cool 80s lunch back on this date in 85. The Go-Go's, they announced that they were officially splitting up. Today's next song is bringing us to 81, where it was released off their first album, of course, Beauty and the Beat. And the song made it to number 2 on the charts. We Got the Beat. It draws inspiration from Motown beats with guitarist Charlotte Caffey, who wrote the song, stating that she thought it would be very clever to do the Miracles going to a go-go, saying she was just kind of listening to it a lot in one day, and then later that night the song just kind of came to her within a few minutes, not knowing whether or not the Miracles song actually had anything to do with her writing this one, but she wrote it all down and then brought it to rehearsals the next day. The Go-Go's We Got the Beat is on the Cool 80s Lunch.

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6: There is a frost advisory in effect due to expected frost overnight. For today, mainly sunny and clear tonight, low minus one with frost. Sunshine to start off the day tomorrow, but increasingly cloudy with late afternoon showers possible, along with the risk of a late afternoon thunderstorm. High near 12 degrees. Showers for Tuesday night, low near 7. On Wednesday, cloudy with the chance of showers, high near 12 and a low of 5. And cloudy Thursday, high near 13.
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0: It's the cool 80s lunch. Billy Joel celebrated his 77th birthday over the weekend, so we're going to take it back to 1980 when today's next song was released. Now, after Billy Joel had written this song, he realized how similar it was to Bob Dylan's Lay, Lady, Lay, as the chords that he used were the same ones that Dylan kind of used, which we know in music, it happens often. It's still rock and roll to me. It is one of Joel's most popular songs, which makes sense as it was also his first number one on Billboard's Hot 100. It spent 2 weeks at the top, and Joel actually wrote the song as a way to make a comment on musical styles and trends, which is kind of ironic considering, again, same chords used as Dylan's Lay, Lady, Lay. Now, it was the end of the disco era, and the music press started hyping up this new wave sound that came from bands like The Cars, The Police, and Joel thought that this new sound was just a variation on the power pop sound that had been around for decades. It wasn't that he had any issue with the whole new wave sound, he just didn't know how it was being categorized, and he didn't really like it, as it just wasn't really new, if you will. Billy Joel's It's Still Rock and Roll to Me is up next on the Cool 80s Lunch.
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It's Ashley in for Kate. There's a dog that's going viral for a specific skill set or talent that it has. And you know what? I am here for it. I feel like if I had a dog, this is the kind of content I would create. I'll tell you what this dog's skill is and why they're going viral coming up.

If you have a pet, is this the kind of content you would create to help them go viral? There is a Chihuahua going viral for being dubbed the booty balancing queen. This Chihuahua is balancing stuff on her rear end. The owner is taking videos and then rating the things that this Chihuahua is balancing on her rear end. So all things from like bananas, which they rated at a 9.5 out of 10. Lettuce also on there. Some ramen also balancing on this dog's rear end, as well as a cucumber, protein bar, a tin of tomatoes, some sushi, all while the dog is just kind of wearing these sunglasses. Licking its lips and balancing things on its rear end. And it looks like, you know, the dog is having fun doing this. It looks like it has little nail polish or those nail caps on its fingers as well. Obviously a female, and she's obviously loving the attention that she is getting, whether she knows that she is internet famous or not.

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2: Okay, with your input on social media at Jeff Woods Radio, comes a four-part, four-week series on just the greatest debut album openers ever. That is, first songs on first albums, right? And they weren't all home runs either. So a little curation goes a long way. I've narrowed it down to about 50 ways to really start that first album. And we'll go alphabetically by artist. Beginning this time with A for AC/DC, who we didn't get outside of Australia and New Zealand, if not for imports back in the day. Such that their first couple albums were Down Under releases only. The first came in 1975. They called it High Voltage, even before that song was recorded. They'd combine those first two albums into a new High Voltage, and it would start by declaring it's a long way to the top if you want to rock and roll. So that's perfect, right? But just as cool, the first cut from that Aussie version of High Voltage, a song they've been playing live from the beginning, way back to the Dirty 30s in the hands of Mississippi Delta blues artist named Big Joe Williams, a song Van Morrison's band Them would knock out of the park in 1964, and the Dirty 30s in the hands of Mississippi Delta blues artist named Big Joe Williams, a song Van Morrison's band Them would knock out of the park in 1964, and the Amboy Dukes did it.

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If you loved watching Kevin Bacon in Footloose, then you'll definitely love watching his daughter recreate his dance moves that he did on a recent hike with her when he was stung by a bunch of bees. He joked about it, saying that, you know, they were up on a hike. It was him, his daughter, his daughter's boyfriend, and there was a beehive. Now, he said that he was bringing up the rear. His daughter said, hey, look over there. There's a bunch of bees. Well, he joked that they must not have liked his work because they came out and they went full on for him, leaving the other two alone. He said his daughter was nice enough to not pull out her phone and record his epic bee dance. And he said, you know what, though? Can you recreate this dance from memory? There's a video up over on his socials of her kind of just wildly dancing about. She takes off her shirt, which he must have done. He said he got stung up the shirt and everything as well. So it's not just the Footloose dancing that he's done in his life, but now he can add professional bee dancer to his resume.

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8: There is a frost advisory in effect due to expected frost overnight. For today, mainly sunny and clear tonight, low minus one with frost. Sunshine to start off the day tomorrow, but increasingly cloudy with late afternoon showers possible, along with the risk of a late afternoon thunderstorm. High near 12 degrees. Showers for Tuesday night, low near 7. On Wednesday, cloudy with the chance of showers, high near 12 and a low of 5. And cloudy Thursday, high near 13.
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I always wonder where people discover these weird hidden talents that they have, specifically the ones who are Guinness record holders. There is an Idaho man who recently won the Guinness World Record for balancing a skateboard on his chin for over an hour. Like, are you just bored on the weekend with your buddies and you're like, hey, look what I can do, and then you decide to turn it into a talent and get yourself a Guinness record? I wonder what kind of weird talents I could use to get me a Guinness record. I feel like just so many people have these strange records. What is the strangest talent that you have? Can you balance a skateboard on your chin? I remember as a kid, my mom had this decoration, this vase with like a bunch of peacock feathers, and I remember putting those on my hand and like trying to balance those. Maybe I can add that to my resume, get a Guinness World Record for balancing a peacock feather on my hand. I wonder what the longest time is for that. Maybe it doesn't even exist, although they do have records for just about anything.

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It is the No Repeat Workday, Cool 94.5. How you doing? Dave Lockbaum in for Chris this week. I've got some Pink Floyd this half hour to play for you. Right now, Mark Knopfler, Dire Straits. Here's Sultans a Swing.

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0: Well, a huge summer ahead for those guys as the 50-something tour, the reunion tour for Rush, with their new drummer set to kick off soon. That is Limelight on the No Repeat Workday. Thanks for listening. It is Dave Lockbaum in for Chris all this week. Some good news for those of you that are looking to save some cash in this ridiculous economy. 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
8: There is a frost advisory in effect due to expected frost overnight. For today, mainly sunny and clear tonight, low minus one with frost. Sunshine to start off the day tomorrow, but increasingly cloudy with late afternoon showers possible, along with the risk of a late afternoon thunderstorm. High near 12 degrees. Showers for Tuesday night, low near 7. On Wednesday, cloudy with the chance of showers, high near 12 and a low of 5. And cloudy Thursday, high near 13.
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0: That's Carlos Santana on guitar, Rob Thomas on vocals. The tune is called Smooth. It's part of the No Repeat Workday. Cool 94.5. Well, for the first time in like 50 years, a brand new record was set on the TV show The Price is Right. Some lady just won the largest amount in a single game in the television show's history. A retired veteran took home over $240,000 in cash and prizes. She won on that Lions share game. The total officially was $240,150 in cash. By the way, the previous record was set long time ago. I think it was like 2016. $210,000 was won back then. New record on The Price is Right. Some lucky lady just took home over $240 for playing the game.
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It is Dave Lockbaum with a case of the Mondays. I've got the Eagles coming up for you this half hour. Right now, Huey Lewis and the news.

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0: There goes Tesla covering the five-man electrical band. It signs. It is the no-repeat workday. This is Cool 94.5. Dave Lockbaum with a case of the Mondays. Well, here's some terrible news for those that suffer from anxiety. The terrible news? You'll live a longer life. A new study says all that worrying apparently is not that bad for you. Researchers found a certain type of anxiety is linked to a 35% lower risk of death over 15 years. You worry so much, you keep yourself alive, I guess. They say that some worrying is okay, just as long as you don't spiral into emotional chaos. So, those of you that suffer from crippling anxiety apparently have the chance to live a longer life. Yay for that, I suppose.
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11: There is a frost advisory in effect due to expected frost overnight. For today, mainly sunny and clear tonight, low minus one with frost. Sunshine to start off the day tomorrow, but increasingly cloudy with late afternoon showers possible, along with the risk of a late afternoon thunderstorm. High near 12 degrees. Showers for Tuesday night, low near 7. On Wednesday, cloudy with the chance of showers. High near 12 and a low of 5. And cloudy Thursday, high near 13.
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0: There goes the Headstones covering the Traveling Wilburys. It's Tweeter and the Monkey Man on the No Repeat Workday. This is Cool 94.5. If you've got young kids or grandkids in your life, there's a really good chance that in their class, there's at least one kid named Olivia and probably one named Liam as well. For the seventh straight year in a row, according to an annual report, the most popular kids' names, baby names, are Olivia for a girl and Liam for a boy. 7 years, those have been the most popular names. So if you've got a grandkid at home or a young child, ask them if they've got anybody in their classroom named Liam or Olivia. You might be surprised to find out that they probably do.
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1: Good afternoon with an update for CKNXNewsToday.ca. I'm Ryan Drury. Stratford police are still searching for a missing person. Just after 10:30 this morning, Stratford police shared on X, formerly Twitter, that they're trying to locate someone identified as Victoria. Victoria is described as being a white female with short, dyed blue hair and brown eyes. She stands 5'6" with a thin build. She also has the word poet tattooed on her shoulder and a colored tattoo of a pink flower on the inside of her bicep. If anyone has any information regarding Victoria's whereabouts, please call the Stratford Police Service or Crime Stoppers. The Mayfield Lions Club is getting ready to host its annual community breakfast. This year, the breakfast will be held on Saturday, May 17th at the Mayfield Arena from 8 to 11:30 in the morning. The breakfast this year is a special one as it ties into Mayfield celebrating its 150th, and there will be a dedicated Mayfield 150 booth at the breakfast. There will be other fun activities on offer, including the Lions Walk for Dog Guides, and the Mayfield Optimist Club will be selling rubber duck race tickets. Also, the Photography Club of Mayfield, Mayfield Historical Society, and the Mayfield Lions are pre-selling copies of Images of Mayfield, a coffee table book in Mayfield's 150th birthday booth. Entry is $15 per person, and children under 7 will eat free. From the Canadian Press, Prime Minister Mark Carney says Canada needs to build new institutions and reimagine old ones as an antidote to the anxieties that people and governments are grappling with in the modern age. Carney made the remarks in a speech Saturday that closed out the 2026 Global Progress Action Summit in Toronto, attended by ministers Anita Anand, Melanie Joly, and François-Philippe Champagne, as well as current and former U.S. and European politicians, including Pete Buttigieg and Magdalena Anderson. Carney said the loss of control that people feel over the affordability crisis, immigration, and artificial intelligence has fed a, quote, politics of grievance that is dividing people worldwide. These new challenges require new solutions, Carney said, touching on themes he discussed at the World Economic Forum in Davos, where he argued the international rules-based order no longer works and middle-power countries must build new coalitions. More Canadians now say economic growth should be a bigger priority in Canada's energy policy than protecting the environment, a new Angus Reid Institute report suggests. The pollster released a report today indicating 61% of Canadians now see economic growth as the biggest priority in energy policy. The question offered two options on the top priority shaping federal energy policy: economic growth or environmental protection. That's a shift in public opinion since 7 years ago, when the same question had 55% of Canadians in favor of environmental protection. For more on these and other stories, visit cknxnewstoday.ca.
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4: Blue Jays begin a three-game series at the Rogers Centre tonight against the Tampa Bay Rays, who swept the Jays last week at Tropicana Field. Kevin Gausman takes the ball for Toronto. He'll have the first pitch shortly after 7 o'clock on AM 920 CKNX. Flurry of roster moves this afternoon from the Jays. Pitcher Eric Lauer has been designated for assignment, while Asen Barger has been placed on the injured list with elbow inflammation. Yohendrick Pinongo on his way up from AAA Buffalo. Stanley Cup playoffs, Colorado in Minnesota for Game 4 at 8, Avs lead 2-1, and Shane Doan and the Toronto Maple Leafs are parting ways. TSN says the decision is mutual, with Doan's contract set to expire at the end of June. He joined Toronto in 2023 under former GM Brad Treliving. For CKNX Sports, I'm Adam Bell.
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1: Weather for today, a yellow frost advisory in effect for northern Huron. Today, mainly sunny. Tonight, clear skies, a low dropping to minus one. Tomorrow, a chance of showers, maybe even thunderstorms, a high of 12. On Wednesday, showers likely, a high of 12. It's 9 degrees at CKNX. I'm Ryan Drury.
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Well, the reviews are in, and apparently the brand new Michael Jackson movie is a hit. Michael is in theaters right now. Here's the classic from MJ, Cool 94.5.

Cool 94.5 and the No Repeat Workday. Well, apparently today is National Eat What You Want Day, or as those naturally skinny people call it, Monday.

0: Because Kim Mitchell in a Rockland Wonderland, it is the Now Repeat Workday. This is Cool 94.5. Some good news for those of you that enjoy saving cash, which I'm sure is pretty much everybody. Half Price Eats is back this week on Wednesday. 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The Paisley Common, Cravings Family Restaurant, Hanover, 1851 Bayfield Landing, and the Albion Bayfield are the participating restaurants this week. 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And a heads up, these gift cards usually sell out pretty damn quickly. It goes down Wednesday.
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8: Environment Canada has a yellow frost advisory in effect for much of the region. Tonight, clear skies, a low of -1. Tomorrow, a chance of showers, a high of 12. Tomorrow night, showers lingering with a potential for thunderstorms, a low of 6. On Wednesday, a chance of showers, a high of 12.
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1: There goes Canada's Colin James on guitar, winding down the No Repeat Workday, Cool 94.5. It is Dave Lochbaum with the Case of the Mondays. Good news, Friday will kickstart the long weekend, May 2, 4, just around the corner. And whatever you're doing this weekend, whether you're camping, whether you're just hanging out at the house, let us be the soundtrack to your weekend, because we're serving up a May 2 or 4 weekend sponsored by our friends at the Canadian Tire. It all starts at 5 o'clock on Friday afternoon. The May 2 or 4 weekend is quickly approaching. All right, we'll check local news headlines at 5 o'clock. We'll let you know what folks are talking about around town today. And a ton of great music lined up for the drive home this afternoon, including a group that are on the road. They've got a huge show coming to Toronto this summer. Guns N' Roses on the way.
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1: Good evening with an update for CKNXNewsToday.ca. I'm Ryan Drury. Stratford police are still calling on help from the public to locate a missing person. At 10:40 a.m. this morning, Stratford police shared on X, formerly Twitter, that they're trying to locate someone identified as Victoria. Victoria is described as being a white female with short, dyed blue hair and brown eyes. She stands 5'6" with a thin build. Victoria also has the word poet tattooed on her shoulder and a colored tattoo of a pink flower on the inside of her bicep. If anyone has any information regarding Victoria's whereabouts, please call the Stratford Police Service or Crime Stoppers. Ontario pharmacists are being given more prescribing and vaccination powers. Our own Miranda Chant has the details.
2: Starting this July, pharmacists will be allowed to administer vaccinations for tetanus, whooping cough, diphtheria, RSV, shingles, and pneumococcal. At the same time, they'll be allowed to treat another 9 ailments, including head lice, nasal congestion, ringworm, and warts. Health Minister Sylvia Jones announced the expanded scope of practice for pharmacists today, saying it allows for faster access and reduced wait times. The provincial government first began allowing pharmacists to treat select ailments in January 2023, with plans for further expansion early next year. Miranda Chant, CKNXNewsToday.ca.
1: From the Canadian Press, Ontario health officials say three people in the province with connections to a deadly hantavirus outbreak are not currently being tested for the rodent-borne illness, including a visitor to Canada who had contact with someone infected. Sylvia Jones, the province's health minister, says the three individuals, a couple in Grey Bruce and a person staying in Peel region, are still asymptomatic and isolating. Jones says Ontario's top doctor suggests testing on asymptomatic people may not produce, quote, appropriate results, and at this stage it's best to monitor for symptoms. Peel Public Health says it's monitoring one person who is a visitor to Canada, not a local resident, and had contact with someone confirmed to have hantavirus. The Mississauga-based Public Health Unit says that person is staying in isolation and has no symptoms. It describes the risk to the broader community as, quote, very low. More details about quarantine measures in several provinces are emerging after the evacuation Sunday of a polar expedition cruise that turned into a nightmare for dozens of passengers on board. As always, don't forget to vote in our daily news poll, the CKNX News Today question of the day, powered by Walkerton Toyota. 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
5: Kevin Gausman on the bump for Toronto tonight as the Blue Jays begin a three-game series against the Tampa Bay Rays at the Rogers Centre. First pitch shortly after 7, hear it on AM 920 CKNX. Looks like Eric Lauer's time in Toronto could be at an end. The Blue Jays designated the starting pitcher for assignment this afternoon. They also placed Addison Barger on the IL with elbow inflammation. Second round of the Stanley Cup playoffs continue in Minnesota. The Wild at home against Colorado for game 4 with the Avalanche up 2-1. Puck drop at 8. And Shane Doan and the Toronto Maple Leafs have mutually agreed to part ways. TSN says Doan's contract as special advisor to the GM expires June 30th and will not be renewed. The 49-year-old joined the Leafs in 2023 under former GM Brad Treliving, who was fired in March. For CKNX Sports, I'm Adam Bell.
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1: Environment Canada has a yellow frost advisory in effect for much of the region. Tonight, clear skies, a low of minus one. Tomorrow, a chance of showers, a high of 12. Tomorrow night, showers lingering with a potential for thunderstorms, a low of six. On Wednesday, a chance of showers, a high of 12. Right now, it's 9 degrees at CKNX. I'm Ryan Drury.
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2: 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Remember, duh? We should use that as adults, duh. I'd love to see somebody on Jeopardy. Yeah, Alex, no, duh. How would you like a beating?
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2: I'm going to knock you in the middle of next week. Make it Thursday, I got a test on Wednesday. This hurts me more than it hurts you. Oh yeah, give me the belt.
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13: Environment Canada has a yellow frost advisory in effect for much of the region. Tonight, clear skies, a low of -1. Tomorrow, a chance of showers, a high of 12. Tomorrow night, showers lingering with a potential for thunderstorms, a low of 6. On Wednesday, a chance of showers, a high of 12.
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0: is Asia. Cool 94.5. It is Dave Lockbaum in for Chris all this week. You know, when I was a kid, I used to think that rock and roll was a young man's sport. Didn't most of us learn guitar or have a dream to be a rock star so we didn't have to have a 9-to-5 job, right? So we could live like a rebel? Well, that's not so much the case, it appears, as a whole lot of the most famous rock stars, the most famous guitarists and singers, are still on the road. And some of those dudes are not as young as they used to be. For example, this summer, Ringo Starr is touring. He's 85 years old. Ringo is the oldest guy on the road this summer. Mike Love from the Beach Boys just turned 85. He's on the road this summer. Bob Dylan, yeah, he's still around. 84. Paul Simon is 84, too. All those guys are touring this year. I guess rock and roll isn't a young man's sport after all. Who knew?
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1: Good evening with an update for CKNXNewsToday.ca. I'm Ryan Drury. Stratford police are still calling on help from the public to locate a missing person. At 10:40 a.m. this morning, Stratford police shared on X, formerly Twitter, that they're trying to locate someone identified as Victoria. Victoria is described as being a white female with short, dyed blue hair and brown eyes. She stands 5'6" with a thin build. Victoria also has the word poet tattooed on her shoulder and a colored tattoo of a pink flower on the inside of her bicep. If anyone has any information regarding Victoria's whereabouts, please call the Stratford Police Service or Crime Stoppers. Ontario pharmacists are being given more prescribing and vaccination powers. Our own Miranda Chant has the details.
2: Starting this July, pharmacists will be allowed to administer vaccinations for tetanus, whooping cough, diphtheria, RSV, shingles, and pneumococcal. At the same time, they'll be allowed to treat another 9 ailments, including head lice, nasal congestion, ringworm, and warts. Health Minister Sylvia Jones announced the expanded scope of practice for pharmacists today, saying it allows for faster access and reduced wait times. The provincial government first began allowing pharmacists to treat select ailments in January 2023, with plans for further expansion early next year. Miranda Chant, CKNXNewsToday.ca.
1: From the Canadian Press, Ontario health officials say 3 people in the province with connections to a deadly hantavirus outbreak are not currently being tested for the rodent-borne illness, including a visitor to Canada who had contact with someone infected. Sylvia Jones, the province's health minister, says the 3 individuals, a couple in Grey Bruce and a person staying in Peel region, are still asymptomatic and isolating. Jones says Ontario's top doctor suggests testing on asymptomatic people may not produce, quote, appropriate results, and at this stage it's best to monitor for symptoms. Peel Public Health says it's monitoring 1 person who is a visitor to Canada, not a local resident, and had contact with someone confirmed to have hantavirus. The Mississauga-based Public Health Unit says that person is staying in isolation and has no symptoms. It describes the risk to the broader community as, quote, very low. More details about quarantine measures in several provinces are emerging after the evacuation Sunday of a polar expedition cruise that turned into a nightmare for dozens of passengers on board. As always, don't forget to vote in our daily news poll, the CKNX News Today question of the day, powered by Walkerton Toyota. 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
5: Blue Jays begin a 3-game series at the Rogers Centre against the Tampa Bay Rays tonight, who swept the Jays last week at Tropicana Field. Kevin Gausman takes the ball for Toronto. He'll have the first pitch shortly after 7 on AM920 CKNX. Roster moves this afternoon for the Jays. Pitcher Eric Lauer has been designated for assignment, while Addison Barger has been placed on the injured list with right elbow inflammation. The Professional Women's Hockey League has postponed tonight's Game 5 of the Walter Cup playoff series between Minnesota and Montreal due to player safety concerns related to illness. League officials say the decision was made in consultation with medical personnel and notes symptoms are not consistent with hantavirus. Stanley Cup playoffs, Colorado in Minnesota for Game 4 at 8. Avs lead 2-1. And Shane Doan and the Toronto Maple Leafs are parting ways. TSN says the decision is mutual, with Doan's contract set to expire on June 30th. For CKNX Sports, I'm Adam Bell.
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1: Environment Canada has a yellow frost advisory in effect for much of the region. Tonight, clear skies, a low of minus one. Tomorrow, a chance of showers, a high of 12. Tomorrow night, showers lingering with a potential for thunderstorms, a low of 6. On Wednesday, a chance of showers, a high of 12. Right now, it's 9 degrees at CKNX. I'm Ryan Drury.
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6: Environment Canada has a yellow frost advisory in effect for much of the region. Tonight, clear skies, a low of -1. Tomorrow, a chance of showers, a high of 12. Tomorrow night, showers lingering with a potential for thunderstorms, a low of 6. On Wednesday, a chance of showers, a high of 12.
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4: Environment Canada has a yellow frost advisory in effect for much of the region. Tonight, clear skies, a low of -1. Tomorrow, a chance of showers, a high of 12. Tomorrow night, showers lingering with a potential for thunderstorms, a low of 6. On Wednesday, a chance of showers, a high of 12.
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